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2: Right from the start, you were a thief, you stole my heart, and I, your willing victim. I let you see the parts of me that weren't all that pretty, and with every touch.
1: Uživajte v poletju z Radijem 1 in več dobre glasbe.
2: Right from the start,

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